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0: Hey, it's Matt Behan here on The Morning X. Happy summertime. Listen to me every single morning, cranking 10 songs an hour, playing your requests, pumping out rock show tickets, and our 8 o'clock listen and win. Mandatory Millinery at 7:30, Dumbass News 7:50, and on certain days, we talk to rock stars. Wolfgang Van Halen, as you know, spent some time with us here on The Morning X, talking about his new album, his new song, his life in general. And we asked Wolfgang Van Halen an interesting question. What was the first concert you ever went to? That had been unique for you, right? Because being...
1: I mean, Van Halen, probably.
0: Yeah, right.
1: Probably in the womb, in probably.
0: Europe. Right, yeah.
1: But, I mean, I guess the first concert I was like, I want to go to this, was Britney Spears.
0: Wow, nice.
1: I think I was in first grade or kindergarten, and we went, and when we got to our seats, I was sitting next to two girls from my class who we knew each other, didn't know her, and I was mortified. I was like, they're gonna make fun of me at school.
0: So I'm gonna ask Roxy the same question, but my first concert ever was in the building right next door here, and it was your dad's band.
1: Awesome.
0: So, and I went with a buddy of mine, and it was the 84 tour. So, it was like seeing God, and it just absolutely changed my life. And I'm not kidding. I just want to say this: without seeing that concert, I'm not sure I would have gotten into rock radio. And I mean that sincerely. It was a magical evening on every level, because the album was number one in the country. Jump was number one. And the Panama video had just come out, I think. So I just want to say that, that was a magical night for me. So
1: legendary. Yeah.
0: Yeah, for sure.
1: You know, I think, but if it was like, if I'm sure somebody's disappointed going, no, Britney Spears. if I have to think about it, I think it was in like middle school where it was like a band I wanted to see. I went with my friends. I saw the Hives.
0: Wolfgang Van Halen. 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
0: 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Hey, thank you for listening to us on our app and on the stream and all that stuff, man. We appreciate you. And you know what? We're not going to talk about your home warranty. We're not. I'm not going to bring that up. I assume you have that covered. 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

0: 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Kirk Hammett of Metallica with Gibson TV talking about his beloved guitar, a Flying V, that he did all those amazing songs with and all those amazing riffs. Kirk Hammett, Metallica on The Morning X.
1: Yeah, this is the one that started it all. This is the one that I used to sit in my bedroom with. This guitar has been stolen from me twice, and I've managed to get it back. It's been lost. Die By My Hand was written on this guitar when I was 17 years old. Ride the Lightning, Master of Puppets, Injustice for All, and the Black Album were written on this guitar. All the guitar solos on Kill 'Em All were done on this guitar. All the guitar solos on Ride the Lightning were done on this guitar.
0: Amazing what one guitar can do for you, right? Kirk Hammett, Metallica. This is your rock show. Talk to you in the morning, 6 till 10, right here on The Morning X.
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0: 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Unless you're on stage singing as a rock star. A lot of chafing going on, a little rubbing and irritation. So careful. Hey, The Rock continues next right here on The X. We love you.
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8: 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A lot of chafing going on, a little rubbing and irritation. So careful. 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

0: Hey, it's Matt Behan here on The Morning X. Join me every single morning, 6 till 10, cranking the rock loud and proud, pumping out rock show tickets at 8 o'clock, listen and win, talking about rock news, celebrity sleaze, dumbass news at 7:50, and on some days, we talk to rock stars, recently talking to Brent Smith of Shinedown, so many great shows of this band in our 27 years here on The X, Brent talking about how he became a singer and all the influences that went with it, Brent Smith, Shinedown.
1: So, I mean, I think when I look back at it, the early part of my teen years, I really started to understand the dynamic of melody,
0: right,
1: and how you could actually use your voice as an instrument. And I think Otis Redding still to this day teaches me that on a daily basis.
0: Well, that's an amazing story. Thank you for sharing that, by the way. And by the way, kudos to your dad. That's an awesome move as a dad, right? It's pretty awesome. My dad did similar stuff.
1: Yeah, no, he totally walked in and I'll never forget. He walked in and he's like, Brent, I have no idea what these people are so mad about. Because I was listening to all this punk rock,
0: right,
1: and all this grind and like thrash, and he's like, I have no idea why is everything so bad?
0: Right. Totally get it. Similar story for me. I was 12 and cranking Van Halen religiously in my bedroom, and my dad came in one day, and he's a music guy, and he had his guitar, he had his Gibson, and he said, hey, let's sit down, I want to play you something, and it was Johnny Cash.
1: Man. Yeah. I said, the Man in Black, dude. You cannot go wrong with the Man in Black.
0: Never. Brent Smith, Shinedown, joining us here on The Morning X. We talk to rock stars. We do. And join me every single... Hey there, 105.7 The X rock fans. Matt Behan here. 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Yeah, there's a bunch of it every day. People doing really dumb stuff. And we make fun of them. And we talk about it. Every day, 7:50 right here on The Morning X. We'll talk to you in the morning.
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0: 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Mandatory Millinery at 7:30, Dumbass News 7:50, and on certain days, we talk to rock stars. Wolfgang Van Halen, as you know, spent some time with us here on The Morning X, talking about his new album, his new song, his life in general. And we asked Wolfgang Van Halen an interesting question. What was the first concert you ever went to? That had been unique for you, right? Because being
1: Van Halen, probably.
0: Yeah, right.
1: Probably in the womb,
2: in
1: probably.
0: Right.
1: Yeah.
0: Yeah.
1: But I mean, I guess the first concert I was like, I want to go to this was Britney Spears.
0: Wow. Nice.
1: I think I was in first grade or kindergarten, and we went. And when we got to our seats, I was sitting next to two girls from my class who we knew each other, didn't know her, and I was mortified. I was like, they're gonna make fun of me at school.
0: So I'm gonna ask Roxy the same question, but my first concert ever was in the building right next door here, and it was your dad's band.
1: That's awesome.
0: So and I went with a buddy of mine, and it was the '84 tour. So it was like seeing God. And it just absolutely changed my life. And I'm not kidding. I just want to say this. Without seeing that concert, I'm not sure I would have gotten into rock radio. And I mean that sincerely. It was a magical evening on every level, because the album was number one in the country. Jump was number one. And I think the Panama video had just come out, I think.
1: Oh, yeah.
0: So I just want to say that that was a magical night for me. So.
1: Legendary. Yeah.
0: Yeah, for sure.
1: You know, I think... But if it was like, if I'm sure somebody's disappointed going, no, Britney Spears. if I have to think about it, I think it was in like middle school where it was like a band I wanted to see. I went with my friends. I saw the Hives.
0: Wolfgang Van Halen.
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0: 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Kirk Hammett of Metallica with Gibson TV talking about his beloved guitar, a Flying V, that he did all those amazing songs with and all those amazing riffs. Kirk Hammett, Metallica on The Morning X.
1: Yeah, this is the one that started it all. This is the one that I used to sit in my bedroom with. This guitar has been stolen from me twice, and I've managed to get it back. It's been lost. Die by My Hand was written on this guitar when I was 17 years old. Ride the Lightning, Master of Puppets, and Justice for All, and the Black Album were written on this guitar. All the guitar solos on Kill 'Em All were done on this guitar. All the guitar solos on Ride the Lightning were done on this guitar.
0: Amazing what one guitar can do for you, right? Kirk Hammett, Metallica. This is your rock show. Talk to you in the morning, 6 till 10, right here on The Morning X.

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0: Hey, it's Matt Behan here on The Morning X. Join me every single morning, 6 till 10, cranking the rock loud and proud, pumping out rock show tickets at 8 o'clock, listen and win. Talking about rock news, celebrity sleaze, dumbass news at 7:50, and on some days, we talk to rock stars. Recently talking to Brent Smith of Shinedown. So many great shows of this band in our 27 years here on The X. Brent talking about how he became a singer and all the influences that went with it. Brent Smith, Shinedown.
1: So, I mean, I think when I look back at it, the early part of my teen years, I really started to understand the dynamic of melody,
0: right,
1: and how you could actually use your voice as an instrument. And I think Otis Redding still to this day teaches me that on a daily basis.
0: Well, that's an amazing story. Thank you for sharing that, by the way. And by the way, kudos to your dad. That's an awesome move as a dad, right? It's pretty awesome. My dad did similar stuff.
1: Yeah, no, he totally walked in and I'll never forget it. He walked in and he's like, Brent, I have no idea what these people are so mad about. Because I was listening to all this punk rock,
0: right,
1: and all this grind and like thrash, and he's like, I have no idea why is everything so bad?
0: Right. Totally get it. Similar story for me. I was 12 and cranking Van Halen religiously in my bedroom, and my dad came in one day, and he's a music guy, and he had his guitar, he had his Gibson, and he said, hey, let's sit down, I want to play you something. And it was Johnny Cash.
1: Man. Yeah. I said, the Man in Black, dude. You cannot go wrong with the Man in Black.
0: Never. Brent Smith, Shinedown, joining us here on The Morning X. We talk to rock stars. We do. And join me every single morning. This is your rock show on The Morning X.
2: 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Loads of Metallica, Nirvana, Shinedown, Five Finger Death Punch. 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

0: 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Mandatory Millinery at 7:30, Dumbass News 7:50, and on certain days, we talk to rock stars. Wolfgang Van Halen, as you know, spent some time with us here on The Morning X, talking about his new album, his new song, his life in general. And we asked Wolfgang Van Halen an interesting question. What was the first concert you ever went to? That had been unique for you, right? Because being...
1: I mean, Van Halen, probably.
0: Yeah, right.
1: Probably in the womb, in probably.
0: Right, yeah.
1: But, I mean, I guess the first concert I was like, I want to go to this, was Britney Spears.
0: Wow, nice.
1: I think I was in first grade or kindergarten, and we went, and when we got to our seats, I was sitting next to two girls from my class who we knew each other, I didn't know her, and I was mortified. They're gonna make fun of me at school.
0: So I'm gonna ask Roxy the same question, but my first concert ever was in the building right next door here, and it was your dad's band.
1: Awesome.
0: So, and I went with a buddy of mine, and it was the 84 tour. So, it was like seeing God, and it just absolutely changed my life. And I'm not kidding. I just want to say this: without seeing that concert, I'm not sure I would have gotten into rock radio. And I mean that sincerely. It was a magical evening on every level, because the album was number one in the country. Jump was number one. And the Panama video had just come out, I think. So I just want to say that, that was a magical night for me. So
1: legendary. Yeah.
0: Yeah, for sure.
1: You know, I think, but if it was like, if I'm sure somebody's disappointed going, no, Britney Spears. If I have to think about it, I think it was in like middle school, where it was like a

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1: Hey, what's up? I'm Chris Motionless from Motionless in White.
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0: 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Kirk Hammett of Metallica with Gibson TV talking about his beloved guitar, a Flying V, that he did all those amazing songs with and all those amazing riffs. Kirk Hammett, Metallica on The Morning X.
1: Yeah, this is the one that started it all. This is the one that I used to sit in my bedroom with. 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It's been lost. Die by My Hand was written on this guitar when I was 17 years old. Ride the Lightning, Master of Puppets, and Justice for All, and the Black Album, those are written on this guitar. 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
7: For a long time, when we talked about the HPV vaccine, we were talking about protecting girls from cervical cancer. But now there's something every parent of a boy should know as well. The vaccine isn't necessarily just for girls, because a new study out of Johns Hopkins School of Public Health found that boys and young men who got the HPV vaccine cut their risk of developing HPV-related cancers by about half. HPV, that virus, is incredibly common, nothing to be ashamed of. Almost everyone who's sexually active will likely be exposed at some point. The CDC currently recommends the vaccine for kids at ages 11 or 12, but it can be given as early as 9. And if your kid missed it, it's not too late for them to get protected. Catch-up shots are recommended through age 26. If you have questions, if you have concerns, your family pediatrician is a good place to start. I'm Dr. Sanjay Gupta, helping you live a better life.
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0: Hey, it's Matt Behan here on The Morning X. Join me every single morning, 6 till 10, cranking the rock loud and proud, pumping out rock show tickets at 8 o'clock, listen and win. Talking about rock news, celebrity sleaze, dumbass news at 7:50, and on some days, we talk to rock stars. Recently talking to Brent Smith of Shinedown. So many great shows of this band in our 27 years here on The X. Brent talking about how he became a singer and all the influences that went with it. Brent Smith, Shinedown.
1: So, I mean, I think when I look back at it, the early part of my teen years, I really started to understand the dynamic of melody,
0: right,
1: and how you could actually use your voice as an instrument. And I think Otis Shredding still to this day teaches me that on a daily basis.
0: Well, that is that's an amazing story. Thank you for sharing that, by the way. And by the way, kudos to your dad. That is an awesome, that's an awesome move as a dad, right? It's pretty awesome. My dad did some stuff.
1: Yeah, he totally walked in and I'll never forget. He walked in, he's like, Brent, I have no idea what these people are so mad about. Because I was listening to all this punk rock,
0: right,
1: and all this grind and like thrash, and he's like, I have no idea why is everything so bad?
0: Right. Totally get it. Similar story for me. I was, 12 and cranking Van Halen religiously in my bedroom, and my dad came in one day, and he's a music guy, and he had his guitar, he had his Gibson, and he said, hey, let's sit down, I want to play something, and it was Johnny Cash.
1: I said, the Man in Black, dude. You cannot go wrong with the Man in Black.
0: Never. Brent Smith, Shinedown, joining us here on The Morning X. We talk to rock stars, we do, and join me every single... Hi, it's Matt Behan here at 105.7 The X. Little reminder to not wear leather pants to a rock show. Unless you're on stage singing as a rock star, a lot of chafing going on, a little rubbing and irritation. So careful. Hey, The Rock continues next right here on The X. We love you.
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7: It's 6 o'clock on your Tuesday morning. Hello. Welcome to the Morning X. I'm Matt Bayhand. And get ready for some serious swamp ass. Yeah. Summer's not done, and the heat is going to be offensive today. And it's going to be that way for really the next 2 or 3 days in particular. So we're going to get to that forecast for you with WMBD 31 TV meteorologist Nathan Kitchens here in just seconds. But for you rockers outdoors today, man, hydrate, plenty of fluids. Oh, man, heat index well above 100 today. So stand by. We'll get to that forecast going on. Got a lot going on today on the Morning X. Obviously, 10 songs every single hour. 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So lots going down, man, as we get ready for Labor Day weekend coming up this weekend. 8 a.m. this morning, National Text Keyword is coming your way for your chance to head to Hawaii to rock with A Perfect Circle. This trip is probably one of the best ones I've seen us do, man. Whether we take care of you for great rock shows going on here in Peoria, Central Illinois, this time around, sending your happy ass to Hawaii to see A Perfect Circle. 3 nights in Waikiki with an ocean view, got a drink and a tiny umbrella, you're in your jorts, you're rocking, and tickets to see A Perfect Circle and special guest Pussifer live in Honolulu. Now, we're going to throw an autographed guitar in there, a meet and greet with Billy Howardell of A Perfect Circle, and $200 spending money. It is a rock fan's paradise. National Text Keyword coming up 8 o'clock. Then again at 11 and 2 o'clock later today with Roxy in the 6 o'clock hour as well. So that comes up today, 8 o'clock right here on 105.7 The X. Dumbass news you need to know. Coming up 7:50, Mandatory Mullet 7:30. We'll check sports. The Chicago Cubs last night exploded for 17 runs and hits a ridiculous amount of home runs last night in one game. It was crazy. We'll talk about that plus NFL storylines out there. As the NFL season's coming up, college football starts officially this week as well. We'll talk about all that, and we'll check in with our news guys here in the next 10-12 minutes for non-headline news. WMBD 31, TV meteorologist Nathan Kitchens here with a steamy, nasty forecast out there. And Nathan, good morning.
8: Your local weather authority meteorologist Nathan Kitchens will experience the hottest temperatures of the summer over the next few days. Today's sunny skies, high temperature at 96. The heat index will be around 100 to 105. Clear skies overnight tonight, 74. Mostly sunny with a high of 97 on Wednesday. We'll see a heat index around 105. For more weather updates 24/7, head over to ciproud.com. For WMBD-TV, I'm meteorologist Nathan Kitchens.
7: Appreciate it, Nathan. It's 75 degrees and swamp ass alert is on. And third shifters throughout Peoria, Central Illinois, we appreciate you. Thank you so much for the hard work you're doing. The rest of you kicking off your workday and your school day out there. Let's roll at 6:03. Speaking of Maynard and A Perfect Circle, let's crank out some early material. This is Judith, A Perfect Circle. And hey, this is your rock show. It's the Morning X.

0: 105.7 The X here on the Morning X as we're cranking out the rock on a steam bath brewing here across Central Illinois, Lincoln Park, and up from the bottom on the way to Sarah, on the way to the gym this morning, then the way to work, cranking up the X loud and proud, third shifters throughout Peoria and Central Illinois. We appreciate you all the hard work you're doing, wrapping up your day and the rest of kicking off yours. And, you know, I actually heard over the weekend a couple days ago, like, oh, yeah, it's going to be nice and cool now all the way until like October. And I'm like, yeah, wait a minute. Have you seen the forecast for this week? And they're, oh, why? What's going to happen? Well, it's going to be the hottest of the entire summer this week in terms of temps going on. So here we are. The swamp ass alert is on, man. WMBD 31 TV meteorologist Nathan Kitchen is calling for the heat advisory out there. We got sunshine, hazy hot conditions, 96 the high today, but the heat index is going to be like 103 to 105. So take care of yourselves. Plenty of fluids out there. If you're working outdoors, man, clear tonight, 75 tomorrow. The swampy heat continues. Sunshine, 97. Heat index around 105 to 107. It's 75 degrees downtown.
1: Yep, it's early. The caffeine is just starting to invade your brain. And it's time for you to laugh.
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0: All right, 6-11. We'll check sports coming up. Chicago Cubs last night exploded for 17 runs. We'll talk about that in the world of baseball, NFL percolating, college football getting underway officially Thursday night. So we'll talk about all that and more coming up. And your chance to be rocking out with Maynard and A Perfect Circle heading to Hawaii. And National Tech's keyword coming up 8 o'clock today. Right now, news guys are in their little studio ready to rock. It's not headline news here on this Tuesday. Gentlemen, good morning.
4: This is not headline news. Randy Quaid says casting Anne Hathaway in Days of Thunder 2 is a mistake. Then he walked away with his grocery cart full of crushed aluminum cans. Barry Gibb of the Bee Gees turns 80 today. Be on the lookout for his new single, How Can You Mend a Broken Hip? A woman in Virginia woke up to find a bat in her mouth. She also won the award for deepest sleeper. And the Orgy Dome at Burning Man is giving out advice on STDs. They want to make sure you don't take the burning back home with you. This is not headline news.
0: Nice. Well played. 6:12 here on the Morning X as we crank out the rock. Incubus on the way. Guns N' Roses following in reverse requests coming in today. And the brand new one from The Warning also coming up. And let's crank out some brand new rock. The band is the Autumn Kings. The song locked in the top 10. It is gone, gone, gone. Autumn Kings, new rock. You got it now. It's 105.7 The X here on the Morning X.

0: Brandon Boyd and Incubus, and pardon me for Rockers at Caterpillar this morning. Komatsu, SE2, good morning. Area truck drivers out there doing your thing. Man, if you're working outdoors in the elements today, take care of yourselves, man. The hottest days of the entire summer are going on this week. Now that we're officially welcoming the first day of September, so take care of yourselves. In all seriousness, a heat advisory out there today. WMBD 31 TV meteorologist Nathan Kitchen is calling for sunshine. Hazy hot, 96 the high. And a heat index around 103 to 105. Clear tonight, 74. Tomorrow's not getting much better. Sunny, swamp-ass hot again, 97 the high. Heat index around 103 to 105 to 107 for tomorrow. So dangerously hot out there, man. 75 degrees downtown. Let's check sports.
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0: 6:20 here on the Morning X as we're navigating the rock here on this steamy start to Tuesday. Chicago Cubs last night went insane with home runs. They hit 9 home runs last night, setting a record against the Milwaukee Brewers in a 17-3 win. Save some runs, Cubs. You're going to need them for the other games, right? Man, it was a slugfest last night. And Alex Bregman, third baseman for the Cubs, had 3 home runs last night, by the way. Wow, 17-3. Cubbies get a win against the Brewers. White Sox fall to the Astros 6-3. Baseball today, White Sox are at the Astros. Cubs are hosting the Brewers tonight. And the Cardinals play the Dodgers tonight for the late game. And college football, get ready to rock. There's games Thursday, Friday, Saturday. And, of course, rolling the official kickoff for college football. The Fighting Illini open the season Thursday. And in action, area high school football back in action on Friday night for Friday Night Lights across Central Illinois. And Chicago Bears got their official 53-man roster ready to go, with their practice squad set yesterday. And the Bears, not the Cubs, open the season at Carolina Panthers Sunday, September 13th. So good luck on your fantasy drafts out there. Football is back full throttle. And here we are, the season not far away. Headlines coming in, your rock news celebrity sleaze. See what's going down in the world of rock and roll. We'll talk about how you could be going to Honolulu, Hawaii to rock with A Perfect Circle. How much fun is this, right? And we'll talk about our resurrection playlist going on for Labor Day weekend. And let's get some rock on your radio. Guns N' Roses in there, Falling in Reverse. Also, The Warning, they're brand new one as well. It's all coming up here on The X.
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0: Hey, it's Matt Bayhan. 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
5: 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It's in full effect today and really the next two or three days. Dangerously hot out there. WMBD 31 TV meteorologist Nate the Kitchen is calling for sunshine. Hot, hazy day. 96 will be the high later this afternoon with a heat index around 103 to 105. Clear tonight, 74. Sunny for tomorrow, 97 the high. Heat index around 105 or above. We're at 76 degrees downtown. We'll get your headlines in your rock news celebrity sleaze. Talk about A Perfect Circle and how you could be rocking in Hawaii to go see APC with a great getaway to paradise. Yeah, man. And we'll talk about all the other things going down in the world of rock and roll. So you crank out the rock. 105.7 The X. Good morning. What's going on, bud? You got a song you want to hear?
6: I want to hear some Guns N' Roses.
5: Yeah, I'll get that on for you, man. What's going on with you today? 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
6: Thank you.

It's the Mighty Metallica. The Kick in the Ass gets you moving here on this steamy day across central Illinois. Good morning. I'm Matt Behan. It's, swamp ass hot, man. Heat advisory is rocking today. It's out there. We got sunshine, breezy day, and furnace-like weather going on for your rockers outdoors today. Take care of yourselves. Heat advisory, like I said, sunny, hazy, hot. 96 is projected high today. Heat index around 103 to 105. Clear tonight, about 75. Tomorrow, sunshine, swamp ass hot, 97. Heat index around 105 to 107. So breaking records for the most amount of days.

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Amazing guitar work with Mike McCready, Pearl Jam, from 10. It's live, 105.7 The X here on the Morning X. As we're cranking down the rock here on a steamy day brewing across central Illinois. Good morning. Thank you so much for waking up today and joining me here on the Morning X. Stream us for free, always for free, on the iHeartRadio app and the TuneIn app. You can download our polished up brand new 105.7 The X app. What's great about that is you got road trips going on, maybe for Labor Day weekend or whatnot. You can put us on your phone, take us with you everywhere you go. It's free. 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No. It's just you're writing this happiness on your phone with our app. So so many ways to enjoy 105.7 The X. Absolutely for free. It's sunny out already, and the heat is here, man. WMBD 31 TV meteorologist Nathan Kitchens calling for heat advisory going on today. To say the very least, for your Rockers outdoors, man, no fun. Sunshine, hazy hot, 96 the high. The heat index is about 103 to 105. So, yeah. Clear tonight, 74. Sunny for tomorrow. Swamp-ass hot again, 97. And the heat index getting to about 105 to 107. That heat's going to be staying with us through Thursday into Friday. Might see a little break in the heat as we get towards the weekend for Labor Day weekend. Right now, 76 degrees downtown. Rock News and your celebrity sleaze. Speaking of which, for Labor Day weekend, we're going to be rolling out our Resurrection playlist. It is all 90s, 80s, early 2000s, grunge and metal and alternative, ska, punk, one-hit wonders. Yeah, new wave. It's everything on shuffle throughout the entire weekend. So as you're maybe you're heading to a family get together or you're traveling to a certain thing, take us with you. Or if you're hosting at your crib, you know, you're grilling out and you're on the patio and you're doing shots, you're drinking too many beers and you're maybe floating in your above ground pool, whatever. 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And you can help us design the playlist, which is pretty fantastic. What else is going on in rock and roll today? How about going to Hawaii and rocking out with Maynard James Keenan and A Perfect Circle? Well, a flight to Hawaii could be yours. 3 nights in Waikiki with your bestie or significant other with an ocean view, a drink, and a little tiny umbrella. Let's add your shot and tickets to see A Perfect Circle and special guest Pussifer live in Honolulu. That's two of Maynard's bands, by the way. You know, Maynard James Keenan's in all these bands. Two of them are performing there. That's pretty awesome. Throw an autographed guitar, by the way, a meet and greet with Billy Howardale of APC. And we're throwing in $200 spending money. It's a great rock fan paradise. And a national text keyword coming up. 8 o'clock this morning, also at 11, 2. Later today with Roxy in that 6 o'clock hour as well. And get all the rules, details, and more. How you could be in paradise rocking with APC. 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We got shows brewing, as you know, all over the place here coming up this fall. 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This band is phenomenal. 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And look, they don't dress up in wigs or bell-bottoms and try to look like Robert Plant 1972. No, they're just outstanding musicians who honor Zeppelin. And man, they are so good. And they're going to be in our beautiful Peoria Civic Center Theater, Prairie Home Alliance Theater. And a big thanks to Nightlight Promotions. We got two big rock shows coming up in November. We have 3 Days Grace going to be here with the Alienation Tour. With, Funeral Portrait and I Prevail. Big thanks to Live Nation. Yeah, man. Get your tickets for the show. It's coming up in November. 1057thexrocks.com, also Ticketmaster.com, and Motionless in White going to be here as well with Dayseeker and The Devil Loves Prada. Yes, that show also in November. And get your links, your tickets, and more, all that at 1057thexrocks.com. What else is going on making some news today in the world of classic rock? Billy Gibbons of ZZ Top is defending his decision to keep ZZ Top going in the wake of the recent passing of drummer Frank Beard, leaving Gibbons as the only surviving original member. In an interview with Texas Monthly, Billy says, "It's not a new day, but it is. It's not a new band, but it is. It's a hybrid. I've got Elwood Francis on bass. He's been with us 30 years and used to teach our late bass player Dusty Hill for God's sake. He was already family as part of this thing, and I've already played enough shows with our new drummer Mike Monahan to know we have it there with him. He's making me better. I told him, man, thanks for being you. Beyond your talents, I want you to know the effect that's unfolding night by night. I'm invigorated. For me, the sun isn't setting. I see it as a bright light. It's not so different, but then again, it is." So basically what he's saying is that he wants to keep ZZ Top's legacy going. And so that's what his fallen bandmates would probably want as well. So Billy Gibbons out defending his decision to keep ZZ Top going. So there you go. Headlines today. And your rock news and your celebrity sling, 655. Love the new song from The Warning. The ladies from Monterrey, Mexico. Their new one is called Kerosene. Top it out. At number one on the rock chart, it's new rock first, The Warning.
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1: 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Nathan, good morning.
12: Your local weather authority meteorologist Nathan Kitchens will experience the hottest temperatures of the summer over the next few days. Today's sunny skies, high temperature at 96. The heat index will be around 100 to 105. Clear skies overnight tonight, 74. Mostly sunny with a high of 97 on Wednesday. We'll see a heat index around 105. For more weather updates 24/7, head over to ciproud.com. For WMBD TV, I'm meteorologist Nathan Kitchens.
1: Appreciate it, Nathan. 76 degrees, sunshine out there, and plenty of fluids today, man. As the time rolls, as the day goes, man, the heat is going to be oppressive, and a swamp ass alert is definitely on. Laughter tracks on the way, mandatory mill at 7:30. And as we talked about, your shot to be in Honolulu, Hawaii to rock with A Perfect Circle. 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
13: What's up, dude?
1: Rocking, man. What are you doing?
13: Driving home from work.
1: Nice, man. What's your gig, man? What do you do?
13: Fireman.
1: Awesome. Thanks for what you're doing, brother. What do you want to hear, man?
13: About some Nickelback.
1: All right. I'll get some on for you, bro. Okay?
13: Some heavy Nickelback.
1: That'll work, man. See you, man. What station rocks?
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1: See you, dude. Strung up the brand new one from Nickelback and John 5. This is Rattle the Cage. This song in the top five, and it's a banger. It's 7:05, and this is your rock show. Duh. It's the Morning X.

0: My way to Alex Rocket in East Peoria today in Rutgers and Bloomington and Normal. Run inside your wicked garden with Stone Temple Pilots on 105.7 The X. I'm at Matt Behan. It's steamy already. Sunshine's out there and heat advisory is rolling. And swamp ass alert is in full effect, man. We got sunshine, hot and hazy day. 96 is the high. The heat index around 103 to 105. 76 degrees downtown. Let's smile.
1: Yep, it's early. The caffeine is just starting to invade your brain. And it's time for you to laugh.
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0: All right, so got some great requests coming in today for Laughter Tracks as well, which is always a lot of fun. So let's do that. But here, a little reminder for you. Coming up at 8 o'clock this morning is your next national text. Keyword of the way for your chance to go to Hawaii to go see Maynard James Keenan and A Perfect Circle. Yeah, Hawaii. Seriously. It's a lot of fun. That's coming up 8 o'clock right here on 105.7 The X. Chicago Cubs exploded for 17 runs last night. We'll talk about that and NFL season getting ready to rock. College football as well coming up in sports. Right now, let's roll by request. Sebastian Maniscalco on the way to Lisa this morning saying, wasn't he talking about the coffee shops? I want to hear that. Yeah, we can do that. Sebastian Maniscalco on Hipster Coffee. It's Laughter Tracks on The X.
4: Trying to reduce some stress in my life. I get aggravated quick. I went to a coffee house. This was last week. I was in a different city. It's like a hipster coffee. You ever get hipster coffee? Walked in. Everybody had like a sticker on their laptop. I'm in line. I'm looking at the guy making coffee. He's got a half top on. Right away, I'm upset. Just hair all over the... come on, bro. It's 8 in the morning. I don't want to see hair funneling into a belly hole. This guy had no belly button. Had a belly hole. 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If you got one, go home tonight, take an air duster, blow it in your hole, and watch what falls out on your table. All right? 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This guy's going in for a croissant, and his hole is up against the scones. No one's seeing this? Apron.
0: Laughter Tracks today, Sebastian Maniscalco. Lots of fun here as we crank out the rock on this steam bath of a Tuesday. Shinedown rocking the Illinois State Fair a week and a half ago with an outstanding show. And this song locked in the top three. It's Young Again, reflecting back on being kids in the summertime. Yes, man, a little nostalgia vibe. 716, new Shinedown on 105.7 The X here on The Morning X.

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0: Got to have some Zeppelin as we kick off a steamy Tuesday. It's 105.7 The X here on the Morning X. Went to Mike rocking and chill a coffee today. And a song about Vikings, by the way. Yes, I digress. Loving some Zeppelin. By the way, get the let out. As we talked about earlier, that Led Zeppelin tributes show is phenomenal. These dudes are so good. They're going to be in town soon. Saturday night, October 10th. At Prairie Home Alliance Theater, going to be on hosted with you, so get your tickets for the show at Ticketmaster.com. Nice and cool and breezy and beautiful weather today. Yes, that's sarcasm. We have a heat advisory going on. We have a swamp ass alert. It's nasty. Sunshine, hot, hazy, 96 today. WMBD 31 TV meteorologist Nathan Kitchen saying heat index around 103 to 105, so plenty of fluids. SPF, you know the dance. For your rockers outdoors, man, it's 76 degrees downtown.
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0: Touchdown! 7:23 here on the Morning X. So, baseball last night, the Chicago Cubs went crazy last night. I don't know if you saw the game. I watched a little bit of it. It was unreal. The Cubs exploded with nine times, Ferris. Nine home runs against the Brewers last night in one game. And Alex Bregman, third baseman, he had three last night. And the Cubs have hit, like, what, 68 home runs in the month of August? Good God, man. The Cubs exploded with nine home runs against the Brewers, a team that they're trailing right now, 17-3 last night, like a football score. Unreal. The White Sox lost to the Astros 6-3. The Cardinals are idle. Baseball today, White Sox at Astros. Cubs are hosting the Brewers tonight. Cardinals play the Dodgers tonight for a late game on the West Coast. Fighting Illini football season starts on Thursday. So for you Illini fans, Illini looks to be a pretty good team this year. They're going to be in action. Of course, we have area high school football back in action for week three this Thursday night for Friday Night Lights across Central Illinois. And NFL storyline, Chicago Bears open their season at Carolina Panthers Sunday, September 13th. The NFL season starts on the 9th with a rematch of the Big Dance teams in there, New England and Seattle. And good luck on your fantasy drafts out there. College football now officially rolling this week as well. So, yeah, good stuff, man. Enjoy. And let's check what's happening in the world of sports. Going to dive in to the hot tub time machine and rock out to the glorious 1980s. Get your spandex ready, your perm mullets, mandatory mullet on your radio next on the X. Yeah,
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7: 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Once again, your forecast is glorious. Oh, it's gorgeous. Yeah, not so much. Sunny, hot, hazy, swampy, 96 the high today, and the heat index is going to be about 103 to 105 out there. WMBD 31 TV meteorologist Nathan Kitchens calling for clear skies tonight. Still hot, 75, humidity is way up there. Sunshine tomorrow, swamp ass hot again, 97, and the heat index around 105 to 107. Take care of yourselves out there for your rockers outdoors today, man. Seriously, 76 degrees downtown. Coming up, 8 o'clock is your national text. Keyword of the way, for your chance to rock out with A Perfect Circle. Maynard James Keenan and his band APC going to be in Honolulu, Hawaii. How about heading there to see him? And his other band, Pussifer, is opening up. Yeah. It's coming up 8 o'clock right here on 105.7 The X. Every day at this time, we celebrate the 1980s dance, Mandatory Mullet celebration of the 1980s. All the, rat tails and perm mullets, the greatest haircut of all time. And also celebrating the great bands that rock Peoria and Central Illinois back in the glorious 80s. It is sponsored with our friends at the Castle Theater, downtown Bloomington. It is your palace of rock. Head to thecastletheater.com, download their mobile app for show updates and tickets, and rock out like a king at the Castle Theater. Had a great time there last Friday night with Chad Gray in town. Adelita's Way is going to be there on September 12th, by the way. It is the Castle Theater, downtown Bloomington. Let's go back to the middle of the 1980s, the band Honeymoon Suite, and a song about summertime, and a song about relationships, and let's do this. It's a new girl now, Honeymoon Suite. Unleash your summertime rat tail and perm mullet. 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

Honeymoon Suite, the band, middle of the 1980s. I got a new girl now and a hot summer night, hot summer weather. There we are. It's looking back on the glorious 1980s, spandex and rat tails and perm mullets and all the fun. It's Mandatory Mullet Today sponsor with our friends at the Castle Theater, downtown Bloomington. 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Adelita's Way is coming up on September 12th. Great band. We've had this great fun with that band over the years. They're going to be there soon. One great rock show after another. Check it all out. It's the Castle Theater in Bloomington. So, the weather is obnoxious. Mother Nature, you're in detention. Oh, man, 76 already. We're going to see 95 or so for the high today, and the heat index getting to about 103 to 105. So, once again, your chance to go see Maynard and A Perfect Circle in Honolulu, Hawaii. Go to Paradise and check out amazing metal and rock show going on with airfare and hotel and all the fun. That's coming up, National Text keyword, at the top of the hour. And our dumbass news you need to know coming up in the next 10 minutes. People have been complaining on TikTok that their weather apps seem to always be wrong these days. Are you seeing that? We'll talk about it. And 4.25 million gallons of raw sewage has apparently been dumped into the Arkansas River. And people aren't happy about it. Well, that's a shocker. Anyway, we'll talk about those stories and more coming up today in our dumbass news you need to know. Speaking of A Perfect Circle, their new song is called Starless. It's 7:38. It's new rock. They're back this year. And your chance to see them in Honolulu, Hawaii. Let's go, man. Get a little fruity drinks and, have some fun at the beach and you wear your jorts, whatever. It's new rock. It's 105.7 The X.

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Current in Nirvana, It's in Bloom from Nevermind, 105.7 The X here on the Morning X as we crank out the rock. And if you're outdoors today, we're thinking about you, man. If your gig is outdoors at all, the heat is certainly going to be no fun. A little dangerously hot out there, so plenty of fluids. Take care of yourselves. WMBD 31 TV meteorologist Nathan Kitchen is going to call for sunshine, heat advisory, hazy hot, 96 the high, and heat index by 103 to 105. Clear tonight, 75, and tomorrow, sunny, hot, swampy, 97 is the high tomorrow, but the heat index is going to be probably north of 105 for tomorrow. And it looks like it's going to be hanging in there Thursday, Friday. Maybe a little bit of break in the heat going on by the weekend. We'll see as we get ready for Labor Day weekend. So stand by. 76 degrees downtown coming up top of the hour. National text keyword on the way. For your chance to see Rocket in Honolulu, Hawaii to go see Maynard James Keenan in A Perfect Circle. You can take your bestie, a significant other on your way to Honolulu. It's 3 days there. See the show. Pussifer is opening up. It's phenomenal. And again, the national text keyword is on the way, coming up at here in just mere minutes at the top of the hour. And we'll go over our dumbass news you need to know. Reminder of all the great shows we got going on. We talked about this last hour, but we're proud to welcome Motionless in White and the Sweat and Blood Tour. We're going to be here with Dayseeker, the Devil Wears Prada, and the band Dark Divine. That show is November 8th. Seems like it's far away. It's not. 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Swing into the Toyota box office on Friday. Save a couple dollars. Big thanks to Live Nation. We have two big shows in the month of November. 3 days. Grace is going to be here, too. But this Motionless and White Tour is awesome. And not for the faint at heart, not for the wuss. Sweat and Blood Tour. Again, with Dayseeker, Devil Wears Prada, and Dark Divine. Let's bring out the brand new one from Motionless and White. Getting some help from Skylar Gray. This is R.I.P. It's 105.7 The X here on the Morning X.

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0: Blink 182, it's 105.7 The X here on The Morning X from The Resurrection File. We'll be launching our Resurrection Labor Day weekend coming up Friday at noon. 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Heat advisory is in effect. WMBD 31 TV meteorologist Nathan Kitchens called for sunshine, hot, hazy day, 96 at high. The heat index around 103 to 105. We're at 77 degrees downtown already, and yes, indeed, it's that time.
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0: All right, 7:57. What's going on? Well, some folks are complaining on TikTok that their weather apps seem to be always wrong. And dramatically wrong, apparently. Not like they used to. So there's some folks on TikTok complaining about it. Well, according to a federal employment attorney, Sean Southworth, it has to do with Doge. And here's what he had to say.
6: Seems many people are saying everyone's weather app is wrong. TikTok's full of people complaining their forecast can't tell them whether it's going to rain anymore. And they're blaming the apps. They're blaming the phones. But it's not the apps. It's not the phones. Might be Doge. Almost every weather app in this country runs on federal data. NOAA data, National Weather Service data, and Doge gutted the source. Here's the damage. About $1.6 billion cut from NOAA's budget. More than 800 NOAA workers gone. Fewer weather balloons going up, the ones that measure air pressure, temperature, humidity, and wind. And a 20-year-old Arctic ice program cut. And the next generation satellite that was supposed to replace two aging satellites that may start failing in the next few years, scrapped.
0: All right, so if you're looking at your weather app, going, what's going on here, man? It says it's supposed to be raining. It's not. It could be, you know, whatever, funding, I guess. All right, what else is going on? This is never a good story when you hear these things going on. Here's the headline. 4.25 million gallons of raw sewage has been dumped and tainted the Arkansas River. A failed wastewater pipe has spewed 4.25 million gallons of raw sewage directly into the Arkansas River. Oh, man. Residents are not happy.
7: We walked earlier today from the city park all the way to Runyon for a good two-hour walk, and the whole entire time we were walking, you could just smell it. A few times I kept looking at it. I'm like, this doesn't look like our water, you know? And, like, people have their dogs and stuff, and I'm like, I would not even take anybody near that water. It's disgusting. So just to know that that's going into our water is awful.
0: Yeah. Well, because it's poop. That's why. I'm just saying.
8: Why does it smell weird? Honey, why can't we take the dog by the river anymore?
0: Well, honey, because there's poop in the river. That's why. Yeah. Might want to clean that up. I'm just saying. What else is going on? A Virginia doctor shared the unusual story of how she recently woke up in her home to find a bat. Yes, a bat attempting to get into her mouth. Here is Dr. Krista Edelman talking about it.
9: So this morning, I was asleep, and I had a dream that there was a little mouse trying to get into my mouth. And so I'm half asleep, I reach up to my mouth, again still thinking this is a dream, and then I touch something that is kind of slimy and a little hairy and cool, and I immediately somehow knew it was a bat. This bat was legitimately trying to burrow between my lips into my mouth. It's trying to get past my teeth. I have no idea. This is not normal. Never heard of anything like this. Never seen bats in my house. I grabbed this bat and threw it across the room, and I screamed.
0: Yeah, we can't say that happens every day. Hey, how was your sleep last night? Well, I had a bat burrowing in my mouth. How about you? How was your night? Interesting. Since you've never seen a bat in your house before. Yeah, there's an investigation here. We want to get an update in the next 2 days. What happened here? So the song Smells Like Teen Spirit, obviously one of the massive songs in the history of music. Nirvana, Smells Like Teen Spirit, obviously most notable for the band. It managed to hit number one, I'm sorry, 14 on the Billboard chart for the hot dance club songs of 1992. What? Yeah, went number one alternative, went number one everywhere else, but on the dance club charts, you'd say that's probably not a song that would be a dance, you know, a dance thing. However, it was for the real song. We found many dance remixes on YouTube, by the way. This was one of the dance mixes to Smells Like Teen Spirit. So grunge and Nirvana was that big. So when you went clubbing, they found a way for you to dance to it. And it sounded like this. Oh, yeah. nice.

So, yeah, in 1992, if you went clubbing, you heard a dance mix of Nirvana. Smells like Teen Spirit. There we are. Headlines today and our dumbass news you need to know. It's 8:02. We got sunshine, hot, humid day out there. Heat advisory, 96 the high, 97. Heat index around 103 to 105. Let's talk about going to Hawaii and rocking out with a perfect circle. Picture paradise, a flight to Hawaii, you and a bestie, you and a significant other, 3 nights in Waikiki with an ocean view, a drink with a tiny umbrella. Let's perfect the whole thing. Tickets to see A Perfect Circle and special guest Pussifer live in Honolulu. You throw an autographed guitar, a meet and greet with Billy Howardell, and $200 spending money, and it's a rock fan's paradise. 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And again, it's a national contest. 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Hot and sticky swamp ass alert is on. It's 8:03 and it's hot in the city. Let's go to the resurrection file. Billy Idol today. Ah, the heat. Summer's not done yet. What's up, Billy? It's the Morning X.

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2: 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A lot of chafing going on, a little rubbing and irritation. So careful. 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
2: 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Good morning. I'm Matt Bayhan. Let's check in once again. WMBD 31. TV meteorologist Nathan Kitchens with a steamy forecast for today. Nathan, what's up, man?
17: Your local weather authority meteorologist Nathan Kitchens will experience the hottest temperatures of the summer over the next few days. Today's sunny skies, high temperature at 96. The heat index will be around 100 to 105. Clear skies overnight tonight, 74. Mostly sunny with a high of 97 on Wednesday. We'll see a heat index around 105. For more weather updates 24/7, head over to ciproud.com. For WMBD TV, I'm meteorologist Nathan Kitchens.
2: Appreciate it, Nathan. It's 76 degrees downtown Peoria. 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Tickets to see A Perfect Circle and special guest Pussifer live in Honolulu. 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It is a rock fan paradise. Text the national keyword Thomas to 95819 now to enter for that chance for you to win. 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At 8:13, laughter tracks on the way. 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

0: That veteran Pearl Jam for Caterpillar Rockers today. It's 105.7 The X here on the Morning X as we crank out the rock here on a steamy day, to say the very least, man. Working outdoors today, no fun. Mother Nature, yeah, you are in detention. WMBD 31 TV meteorologist Nathan Kitchens calling for that heat advisory today. Dangerously hot out there. Take care of yourselves, give yourself breaks. You know how you got to do it, man. Fluids and water, all that stuff. Sunshine, hazy, hot today, 96, 97 the high. And the heat index going about 103 to 105. Tonight, 75 for the low. Tomorrow, sunshine. It's, again, swamp-ass hot. 97 the high. Heat index around 105 to 107. We're at 77 degrees downtown Peoria.
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0: Say 23 and sports coming up. Chicago Cubs exploded for 17 runs last night. They had 9 home runs in one game. Wow. We're going to talk about all that coming up, plus NFL details, college football getting ready to rock. Yes, all that and more. And let's go crank out some vintage Seinfeld. Jerry Seinfeld, of course, the legend, the man. He's had a lot of great shows here in Peoria over the years. Here he is, Seinfeld, talking about throwing things away. It's Laughter Tracks here on The X.
4: I don't like having too many things. I'm a thrower-outer. That's my personality type. I'm a thrower-outer. If I have something, I really don't want it. I wish there was a store where I could buy something, pivot, and just throw it down a chute into an incinerator, walk out, no bags. That's my perfect shopping experience. Now, my wife, of course, is the opposite. This is marriage. This is the beauty. The conflict is the beauty of marriage. My wife is a saver. She's a keeper. She grips, grasps. Everything is organized. Every styrofoam peanut is numbered, cataloged, filed. I will throw anything out at any time. Where's the wedding album? I thought you were done with it. And that was wrong. I admit that now. Those are special memories, and they're gone now. But the point is this. All things on earth only exist in different stages of becoming garbage. Okay, your home is a garbage processing center where you buy new things, bring them into your house, and slowly crapify them over time. Okay? This is your life.
0: Seinfeld today. It's Laughter Tracks here on 105.7 The X as we crank out the rock. Beastie Boys on the way. Sum 41. Shout for some vintage Creed on the way. And the band The Architects out of the UK. Their new one on the way as well. Let's crank out the brand new one from Jacoby Shaddix and Papa Roach. This is See You. In hell, it's new. 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

0: So doing for Papa Roach, see you in hell. It's New Rock First, always on 105.7 The X as we crank out the rock here on this steamy Tuesday. Once again, a heat advisory out there. Sunshine, hazy, and hot. 96 the high. And heat index around 103 to 105. 77 degrees downtown.
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0: It's 8:29 here on the Morning X. Baseball from last night. Chicago Cubs went crazy last night. Cubs exploded with 9 home runs last night against the Milwaukee Brewers. And 3 of those were hit by Alex Bregman, by the way, in the win last night. Good God, man. Save some runs for the other games, boys. Anywho, 17-3 win for the Cubbies against the team that they're trailing right now, of course. White Sox fall the Astros 6-3. Baseball today, White Sox at Astros tonight. Cubs are hosting the Brewers again tonight. And Cardinals are playing at the Dodgers for the late game on the West Coast. Area high school football back in action this Friday night for Friday Night Lights. College football getting ready to rock officially this weekend nationally. The Fighting Illini open their season on Thursday night. And the NFL season starts on the 9th of September. It is a Wednesday start this year with the two teams that were in the big dance last year, New England and Seattle, going head-to-head. Chicago Bears open their season at Carolina Panthers Sunday, September 13th. So Bears got their 53-man roster ready to go. All the teams got their practice squads set. Some players jumping, moving around, doing their thing. And, of course, like we said, the college football season getting underway officially nationally coming up Thursday all the way through the entire weekend. Good luck on your fantasy drafts out there, by the way. All right, we'll talk about what we're going to be up to for Labor Day weekend. Let's get some rock on your radio here on The X. Creed suggestions, Sum 41, Beastie Boys, and the new one from the UK rockers, The Architects, who topped out at number one. With their new song. All that is up next here on The X.
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0: 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Matt Behan here. Join me every weekday morning for dumbass news. Yeah, there's a bunch of it every day. People doing really dumb stuff. And we make fun of them and we talk about it. Every day, 7:50 right here on The Morning X. We'll talk to you in the morning.

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2: 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Swamp ass alerts on, man. 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

0: Sum 41, Landmines, 105.7 The X here on the Morning X as we crank out the rock here on this steamy Tuesday morning. I'm at Bayhand. It's like, you know, just when you thought maybe summer was going to start windling down a little bit, nice cooler days. You know, last week we had multiple days in a row where it was, you know, beautiful weather, like 81 and, you know, cool nights. And yeah, no. No, Mother Nature has other ideas. Now that we're officially on September 1, she's like, no. It's going to be the hottest it's going to be all year this week. We have multiple days in a row of this 90-degree stuff going on, and that's the most it's going to break the record for this year, how many days in a row we're going to have 90-degree-plus going on. And started yesterday. Here we are today. Today's high is 96. Sunshine hot, hazy. Heat index around 103 to 105. So, again, take care of yourselves out there, man. Working out in the elements. WMBD 31. TV meteorologist Nathan Kitchen saying tonight clear but muggy, 75, sunshine hot, swamp ass tomorrow, 97, heat index around 105 to 107. So, yeah, we'll talk about our weekend plans here on the X. We have a resurrection weekend coming up for Labor Day. We'll tell you all about that coming up in mere minutes. And right now, our news guys have climbed back in their little studio. Let's see what's on their minds. It's not headline news on this Tuesday. Gentlemen.
1: This is not headline news. Randy Quaid says casting Anne Hathaway in Days of Thunder 2 is a mistake. Then he walked away with his grocery cart full of crushed aluminum cans. Barry Gibb of the Bee Gees turns 80 today. Be on the lookout for his new single, How Can You Mend a Broken Hip? A woman in Virginia woke up to find a bat in her mouth. She also won the award for Deepest Sleeper. And the Orgy Dome at Burning Man is giving out advice on STDs. They want to make sure you don't take the burning back home with you. This is not headline news.
0: Ah, well played, gentlemen. It's 8:46 here on the Morning X, the band The Architects out of the UK, with their second number one song this year. This is Broken Mirror, and it's new rock first, so 105.7 The X here on the Morning X.

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There's a band that rocked on the Peoria Riverfront a couple years ago under the stars and a nice summer night. Maybe you were there. 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I'm Matt Behan, White Zombie coming up. Shouts for Faith No More. Nickelback's new one with John 5 coming up as well. Right now, the new number one rock song in America. From the ladies in The Warning out of Monterey, Mexico, here's Kerosene on 105.7 The X. This is your rock show. 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

105.7 The X here on the Morning X, sliding through on a hot and sticky day across central Illinois. I got Laura rocking in Morton today, asking for 21 Pilots and Heathens. 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Sunny, hot, sticky, swamp ass alert is on. 96 for the high today. 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

That, my friends, is brand new rock from Chad and the boys in Nickelback. They grabbed John 5 to play on that one as well. John 5, the current guitar player in Motley Crue. You know John from all his great years with Rob Zombie and David Lee Roth, for that matter. And he's jamming on this brand new song from Nickelback. It is Rattle the Cage, new album on the way as well from Nickelback. Hot enough out there? Man, Mother Nature, seriously, what's the deal? We're going to see 96, 97, the high today, Heat Index 103. To 105, we're going to be breaking records out there for multiple days in a row this summer of how many days we've had 90-plus days in a row. We're going to break it this week. So hang in there, man. Plenty of fluids out there for your rockers outdoors. It's Metallica doing their best Seeger. 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

0: 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Bam, you are good to go. Hot and nasty out there today. Ugh, sunny, breezy. It's like a furnace out there today, and 96, 97 the high. Heat index getting up there, man. 103 to 105, says WMBD 31. TV meteorologist Nathan Kitchens, man. Going to be staying this hot tomorrow as well. So if you're rockers outside, man, take care of yourselves. Greta Van Fleet on the way. Breaking Benjamin. Shouts for Alice in Chains. 3 Days Grace. New Foo Fighters. Sounds.
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0: 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Unless you're on stage singing as a rock star, a lot of chafing going on, a little rubbing and irritation. So careful. Hey, The Rock continues next right here on The X. We love you.

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It's The Offspring. You gotta get away here on 105.7 The X. You're on a steam bath of a Tuesday. What's going on? I'm Matt Behan. Hot, sticky, swamp ass alert is on. Heat advisory. Again, going today, 96 or so the high today. Hot, hazy sunshine. And for your rockers outside, man, take care of yourselves. Heat index gonna be between 103 to 105. Your chance to get out of town, out of state, and head to Hawaii to rock. With a perfect circle. How about some paradise fun for you, right? A flight to Hawaii with you and a bestie or a significant other. 3 nights in Waikiki with a ocean view. Drink in your hand. Little tiny umbrella. Crack out your jorts. Let's go. And tickets to see A Perfect Circle and special guest Pussifer live in Honolulu. We're going to throw an autographed guitar, a meet and greet with Billy Howardell, $200 in cash, a Rock Fans Paradise, your next national text keyword coming up soon, 11 o'clock, right here on 105.7 The X. New Cage the Elephant on the way right now, new Foo Fighters and Window. Dave Grohl and the band back at it. 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
1: Hey, this is Matt Schultz from Cage the Elephant. This is our new song, Beaches in Tennessee. It's your music. Plus,
0: Cage the Elephant's Matt Schultz on whether Beaches in Tennessee is representative of the music on the new album.
1: I wouldn't say that it's like an overall representation of everything that we're writing right now, because we always do try to mix it up and each song have its own identity. And many times a lot of the records that we write kind of in a cohesive way are all over the place. Hoping that this record feels like the band playing live, I definitely think that it is a good representation.

0: was Cage the Elephant, Beaches in Tennessee. 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

Intergalactic Beastie Boys on the way to Lisa rocking out today in downtown Peoria. Music like that could be coming up for the weekend for Labor Day, coming up noon on Friday till midnight on Labor Day Monday. It's the resurrection Labor Day weekend. 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And a hot and sticky day across central Illinois. Sunshine, nasty out there, man. 96 the high today, and the heat index in the triple digits. Let's go to Appetite for Destruction. 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

That band was just in Springfield, Illinois, opening up for Shinedown about a week and a half ago. From Ashes to New, the band, and their brand new song is Die For You here on the X. Our job, man, always taking care of you for the best new rock for you first. Speaking of Shinedown, their brand new song, Young Gun, here in the next 10 minutes. And coming up at the top of the hour is your next national text keyword on the way for your chance to rock and have some fun in Honolulu, Hawaii with A Perfect Circle. 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Yes, national text keyword coming up at the top of the hour. 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
0: nothing.
1: Good hands with
2: Allstate. Right.
0: For that 4 years, and it makes me insane.
3: Yeah, we do too.
0: And then we got them with the anniversary tour. And we should probably get one of these things to cross and just let it settle down. I'm like, turning around like, what are we letting settle down?
2: Right, exactly. Right.
0: It's not exactly like we're pounding the pavement here. You know, it's just like, you know, we're going to take 2026 off, and I'm just like,
2: the hell with that, right? Yeah.
0: Yeah, I'm not taking another, like, a whole year off, you know?
2: Right.
0: I'm just not doing it, and

0: started managing it. So we put together five shows, and then we did a Vegas show.
1: Sweet.
0: You know, so once I did that, I was like, you know, and then we went and played the Dallas Month, and played the Rock Fest up there, and then we just played the Sturgis last week. But back, you know, when we started, that those first couple shows, I'm like, people want to see this.
1: Right, absolutely.
0: Like, you know, I think people really want to see this. And I think, honestly, and obviously my bank's the bigger band for you.
1: 105.7 The X.

0: do it.
1: Yeah, I'll do it. My memory of Peoria and then that whole area, the whole our whole regional area there, Bloomington, Peoria, not that, like my old friends at Packy Warden.
0: Right, exactly. Adder was setting, and it was like 3 weeks in a row, man. You guys were like ravenous, playing constantly, and man, it was a big eye opener about wow, this is real, this is intense. You guys were phenomenal, and man, there were people waiting in lines outside the door to be inside that place, man. It was the great memories, dude.
1: Yeah.

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1: Indeed, and a happy Tuesday to you on a steamy day across central Illinois. I'm Matt Behan. Let's talk about getting out of town and rolling to Hawaii to rock with A Perfect Circle. Picture paradise, a flight to Hawaii, 3 nights in Waikiki with an ocean view, a drink in your hand, a little tiny umbrella. Let's go. Let's perfect it with tickets to go see A Perfect Circle and special guest Pussifer live in Honolulu. Throw in an autographed guitar, a little meet and greet with Billy Howardell, and we're going to throw a couple $100 as well. It is a rock fan paradise going on, man.
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3: It's a bit of obviously a homecoming, man. It's going to be so much fun. And like I said, a handful of tickets remain. Get them. thecastletheater.com. And yeah, man, Chad, thanks for taking time this morning, man. I'm excited for the show, and we're going to be there having fun hosting, man. So let's go.
2: Oh, you're coming? Cool.
3: Yeah, for sure.
2: Yeah, can't wait. Can I give you a big old hug? Do you care?
3: No, dude, let's go, man. That's all right. Hey, all right. Real men can hug, right? Come on.
2: Okay. All right. I'm going to make sure. I'll come in for the big old bear hug and have you be like, yo, whoa. You
3: know? Nah, dude. Hey, it's all good, bro. All good on this end, man. So, any parting words for the fans out there?
2: I love my fans from there, man. But, dude, I love my fans from out there. I'm telling you what, the moral of the story is let's have fun.
3: Yes.
2: Let's get together. Let's take all the problems of our life. Relationship problems, job problems, money problems, whatever. Come in, stand with our family, and just rage and have a blast.

In the end, Lincoln Park for Caterpillar Rockers today on 105.7 The X. I'm Matt Behan. Hot, sticky heat advisory out there, man. It's swampy and nasty. Sunny, hot, 96 the high today. And take care of yourselves, man, for outdoors in these elements all day. Heat index 103 to 105. How about getting out of town and rolling to Hawaii to see Maynard and a Perfect Circle? Picture this, a flight to Hawaii, 3 nights in Waikiki, ocean view going on, drink with a tiny little umbrella. Let's go. And let's perfect it with tickets to go see A Perfect Circle and special guest Pussifer live in Honolulu. 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Speaking of A Perfect Circle, the new single coming up, Starless, in the next 20 minutes. Shouts for Tobias Forge and Ghost in there, Metallica as well. Right now, the UK rockers, The Architects, reaching number one with this one. Here's Broken Mirror on 105.7 The X.

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Chicago, Illinois' very own Rise Against and the Violence on 105.7 The X. I'm Matt Behan, sliding through here on a hot, swamp-assy day across central Illinois. Man, it's steamy out there today. Hey, a big congrats going out to Tanner Bledsoe. He is the winner of the Butt Hog, the Harley-Davidson Road Glide from this past Saturday night at the Hog Roast at Walters Brothers Harley-Davidson. Big thank you for all for supporting the St. Jude Summer Rides all this summer. It's another record-breaking year. Helping the kids at St. Jude Children's Research Hospital, and also a huge thanks to everybody working hard at Walters Brothers Harley-Davidson, Brewers Distributing, and Budweiser, and hey, we'll do it again next summer. So congrats going out to Tanner Bledsoe. He wins that beautiful Bud Hog. And get more information about that at 105.7thexrocks.com. 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

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I'm Matt Behan. 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We've got the Resurrection Cafe coming up in mere minutes. At the top of the hour, 90s, 80s, early 2000s, grunge, alternative, ska, punk, metal, new wave, all on shuffle. Got a song you want to hear today? Chime in on the socials out there. Our X account, Instagram, Facebook, all the fun, and studio lines 309-495-9496 coming up at the top of the hour. But right now, let's crank out some brand new rock. The duo Royal Blood are back with a great new song. This is 10 over 10. 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

0: Hey, it's Matt Behan here on The Morning X. Join me every single morning, 6 till 10. This is your rock show. 10 songs every single hour. Pumping out rock show tickets for you every day. And Dumbass News, 7:50. Laughter Tracks and Mandatory Mullet every day, 7:30. And some days, we talk to rock stars. And, man, it was a thrill speaking with Chad Gray from Peoria, Illinois. The voice of Mudvayne. The voice of Hell Yeah. Talking with Chad about all those great memories of rocking and exploding out of Peoria when Mudvayne launched.
1: Oh, dude, that's my memories of Peoria and that whole area, our whole regional area there. Like my old friends at Taxi Ward and
0: Peoria. Right,
1: and
0: exactly.
1: Guys and I, like, I'm still close with those dudes. Like, but dude, I love my fans from out there. I'm telling you what, the moral of the story is let's have fun.
0: Yes.
1: Let's get together. Let's take all the problems of our life, relationship problems, job problems, money problems, whatever. Come in. Stand with our family and just rage and have a blast.
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Early 2000s. As you chow down lunch. 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

Welcome to the Resurrection Cafe on a hot and sticky Tuesday now afternoon here on 105.7 The X. I'm Matt Bahan. 90s, 80s, early 2000s on shuffle this hour. Grunge and metal, alternative, ska, punk, new wave, one-hit wonders, and excess right there from 1987, 88. Big, big videos all over MTV for that band, led by the late amazing Michael Hutchins. Never Tear Us Apart. Chili Peppers kicked off the hour from Californication. This hour, so much fun, man. Those fun on the radio anywhere. Get some lunch out there. The Resurrection Cafe sponsor with our friends at Davis Brothers Pizza. East Peoria, they are a 77-year staple right here in Central Illinois. And they have this amazing lunch buffet going right now, 11 to 2. It's awesome. Pizza salad bar. Get out there. Bring your crew. Dinner buffet goes on Sunday through Thursday, 4:30 to 7. That's great. And then they have happy hour every day, Monday through Friday, 3 to 6. And today, happy hour is going. It's dollar drafts at that happy hour. It's Davis Brothers Pizza in East Peoria as we navigate the fun here on a hot and sticky day. Take care of yourselves out there. Shouts for Kid Rock on the way. Nine Inch Nails got a one-hit wonder from the artist Crazy Town. And right now, 99 the year, it's Foo Fighters on the Resurrection Cafe on the X.

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1999, the year, Crazy Town and Butterfly sampling the Red Hot Chili Peppers in that song, by the way. A big hit for Crazy Town, but the epitome of a one-hit wonder here today as we blaze the rock here on a hot, nasty day across central Illinois. 96, 97 the high today, and a heat index in the triple digits out there, man. Take care of yourselves. Plenty of fluids as that heat advisory is going on. Hey, this hour, the Resurrection Cafe, the most fun on the radio anywhere, sponsored with our friends at Davis Brothers Pizza in East Peoria. They are a 77-year staple right here in our community. They have a lunch buffet going 11 to 2 right now. Pizza salad bar is awesome. And dinner buffet Sunday through Thursday, 4:30 to 7. They have happy hour Monday through Friday, 3 to 6. And dollar drafts. And that happy hour later today. Davis Brothers Pizza in East Peoria. Let's go. Man, we need some rage, man. Let's go. Rage Against the Machine, nowhere but here on 105.7 The X.

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Meat Puppets to the height of the grunge era and Backwater as we slide through for John rocking out today in East Peoria. Want to hear the Meat Puppets on the Resurrection Cafe? Absolutely, dude. This hour celebrating the 90s, 80s, and early 2000s every day in this noon hour. Grunge, alternative, metal, ska, punk, one-hit wonders, new wave, everything on Shovel this hour. Again, sponsored again with our friends at Davis Brothers Pizza. They are in East Peoria and they have a lunch buffet going right now. It is awesome. The Pizza Salad Bar lunch buffet is killer. Get out there and enjoy. 11 to 2 today. Dinner buffet Sunday through Thursday, 4:30 to 7. And they have happy hour going on later today. Monday through Friday, happy hour 3 to 6 with dollar drafts. It is Davis Brothers Pizza at East Peoria. I'm Matt Behan. Coming up in mere minutes at the top of the 2 o'clock hour is your next national text keyword of the way for your chance to go to Hawaii and rock with a perfect circle and a great flyaway chance for you. That national text keyword coming up at 2 p.m. Right now, Third Eye Blind on the Resurrection Cafe on the X.

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3: 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And Dumbass News, 7:50. Laughter Tracks and Mandatory Mullet every day, 7:30. And some days, we talk to rock stars. And, man, it was a thrill speaking with Chad Gray from Peoria, Illinois. The voice of Mudvayne. The voice of Hell Yeah. Talking with Chad about all those great memories of rocking and exploding out of Peoria when Mudvayne launched.
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0: And this is Trey Cool. We're from the band Green Day. And thanks for listening to
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1: Hey, this is Matt Schultz from Cage the Elephant. This is our new song, Beaches in Tennessee. It's your music plus.
0: Cage the Elephant's Matt Schultz on how the song Beaches in Tennessee was written.
1: Yeah, Brad had written this really sick riff that he'd showed me months before, and we were all excited about it. He laid it down, the producer came in, and they started building out the track. Jared came in and laid down the drums, and then the song came together fairly quickly after that. I usually improv melodies over it, and we choose the ones that kind of speak to us. But yeah, it was an awesome day.
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0: I'm a broken mirror. UK Rockers, Architects, and Broken Mirror. That song topping out number one on the rock chart here in the last couple weeks. It's new. Rock first, always first here. I want to find 70X on a, man, just a nasty, hot, sticky day across central Illinois. Hope we're doing okay out there. WMBD 31 TV meteorologist Nathan Kitchens calling for about hazy sunshine. 96, 97 the high today. And heat index around 103 to 105. 97 tomorrow too, man. So hang in there. Plenty of foods. Take care of yourself. How about getting out of town and heading to paradise? How about getting out of town and rolling to Honolulu, Hawaii, and rocking out with Maynard and A Perfect Circle with a great flyaway chance to see them? Yeah, sounds amazing because it is. National
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1: Absolutely. All right. Welcome to the fun of this Tuesday afternoon. Hot and sticky out there today. Let's talk about going to paradise and seeing a perfect circle in Hawaii. Picture paradise, man. A flight to Hawaii, 3 nights in Waikiki with an ocean view, a drink, and a tiny little umbrella. You rocking out and seeing a perfect circle as well with special guest Pussifer live in Honolulu. Throw an autographed guitar, a meet and greet with Billy Howerdell, and a couple $100 spending money. That's how we roll, man. Here we go. 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

All-time low in Black Bear, it's Monsters on 105.7 The X, blazing the rock on a steam bath of a day across central Illinois. I'm Matt Behan. 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awesome. Text the national keyword garden, G-A-R-D-E-N, to 95819 now to enter for that chance for you to win. 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Five Finger Death Punch, STP on the way. Brand new Papa Roach in 20 minutes. Right now, the new one from the ladies from Monterey, Mexico, The Warning. This is Kerosene, and it's new number one rock song in America, by the way. It's new rock first on the X.

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Chicago's own Disturbed, down with a sickness on 105.7 The X on a steamy, steamy Tuesday. How you doing, X-Rockers? Do you think Disturbed is dad rock? Well, guess what? They have crossed the line into dad rock. That's according to the socials, and the internet never lies. Corn, too. What do you think about that? I think dad rock rocks. If that is the case. Happy September, too. It is the very first day of September. There are some good things to look forward to this month, including Labor Day, which is a week from yesterday. We get a day off. And NFL kicks off next Wednesday. It's a good month. I mean, except for the end of summer and that. But let's not talk about it. It gets me a little emo. Alice in Chains and Green Day on the way, along with some Queens of the Stone Age. But first, the Mighty Foo with New Rock. And I really hope they play this next Tuesday down in St. Louis, because I get to go. They're opening for AC/DC. Bucket list for Dave Grohl and total bucket list for me. This is Window. But keep your windows up. It's too hot. It's 105.7 The X on a steamy Tuesday.

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If you're down in a hole, you might want to stay there. It is hot out. Looking at 94 degrees with a heat index of 104 and abundantly sunny at the X Studio in downtown Peoria. Grab that bottle of water. Stay hydrated. Maybe grab a sports drink as well. It's Roxy, and I am ready to give a big old shout out to Tanner Bledsoe. He's the winner of that Bud Hogg. The Harley-Davidson Road Glide was given away Saturday night at Walters Brothers Harley-Davidson for the St. Jude Summer Rides. And that hog roast was fantastic. And St. Jude Summer Rides, 10th annual, another record-breaking year. All helping the kids at St. Jude Children's Research Hospital. Big shout out to Walters Brothers Harley-Davidson Brewers Distributing and Budweiser for being compassionate, kind, and community-minded. We need more of that in this world. It's Roxy, and I am ready to rock on this steamy, steamy Tuesday. Got some brand new rock coming your way from Bill Murray and A Day to Remember, but not Bill Murray from Caddyshack and Ghostbuster fame. Oh, no, no. It's new rock, and you're going to love it. Right now, I've got a cover of Michael Jackson. Alien Ant Farm crushed it. This is Smooth Criminal. Crank it up. Sing it loud.

Always Let You Down. It's new rock from Bill Murray and A Day to Remember. Bill Murray is an artist also known as John Frank. He's a singer, songwriter, musician, and producer. And that is pretty solid. I'm Roxy, coming to you from the X Studio in downtown Peoria on this steamy Tuesday. And X Rockers, we're going to keep on a rockin'. On the way, got you some 3 days grace. Can't wait till they're here in November. Red Hot Chili Peppers and a check of the weather courtesy WMBD TV. On deck, Shinedown. They crushed it at the State Fair just a little over a week ago. And right now, we got iconic, timeless, legendary Nirvana. It's Heart-Shaped Box on 105.7 The X.

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0: 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Rock show tickets and 8 o'clock listen and win. Rockstar rewards, dumbass news, mandatory mullet, laughter tracks. And on some days, we talk to rock stars. Jake and Danny from Greta Van Fleet joining me in recent weeks talking about the success of Greta Van Fleet and how we're all kind of the same across the world enjoying rock and roll.
1: I think one of the biggest shockers to me is actually how similar we all are traveling the world and playing rock and roll and playing rock and roll to the crowds that appreciate it. It's really nice to know that it still is alive and well worldwide, but it really was kind of just comforting to know that a lot of people are just like us. You know, we are sheltered. Right. We're small town people, but you see that in a lot of other people around the world.
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1: We get a check of the weather courtesy meteorologist Chris Yates at WMBD-TV. Today, sunny and hot with a high of 96. Heat index between 100 and 105. Tonight, clear with an overnight low in the mid-70s. And tomorrow, mostly sunny again and a bit warmer with a high expected of 97. The heat index near 105. 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

Theory of a Dead Man with some RX on 105.7 The X. And I got just the medicine for families because kiddos are back in school. They're a little restless. It's still summertime. 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Get the details, get your tickets, and get ready to have a blast. On the way, AC/DC. I'll tell you more about that, why I'm so giddy. And Stone Temple Pilots. Also got Cage the Elephant with new rock and Architects right now. Broken Mirror, 7 years of bad luck coming your way. But crank it up because it's a really solid song. It's 105.7 The X. So-

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12: 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Hey, thank you for listening to us on our app and on the stream and all that stuff, man. 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

I can't wait to hear that song live, loud, in person in St. Louis a week from tonight. And, you know, the Pretty Reckless have been opening for AC/DC, and by some weird stroke of luck, Foo Fighters, one night only. It's Dave Grohl's bucket list. They're opening. I'm going to see the Foo Fighters and AC/DC in one night. My head may explode. And we're coming up on a nice long weekend. It's going to be amazing. Who's going? Who's going to the show in St. Louis? Show of hands? All right. Lex Rockers, we're getting ready for a big old Labor Day weekend. I'll tell you what we got planned coming up. We're going to hear from Rise Against first and Autumn Kings with New Rock. They're gone, gone, gone. Crank it up. It's 105.7 The X.

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Rise Against, Chicago's own. That was Savior. I'm Roxy, coming to you from the X Studio in downtown Peoria, where we're experiencing a steamy Tuesday. And the Labor Day weekend is upon us. I don't think Mother Nature got the 411 on that. But we're getting ready to have a nice long weekend with tons of fun. And as you navigate through your Labor Day weekend, get ready to crank up the 105.7 The X. We're diving into the archives. It's been another resurrection weekend. It's all 80s, 90s, early 2000s. Loads of grunge, metal, alt rock. Got some new wave, one hit wonders, ska punk. You name the rock, we got it. And the fun starts Friday at noon, continuing until midnight, Labor Day Monday. Oh yeah, nice long weekend on deck. You want to help design the playlist? 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I got ahead of myself. Chime in on the socials. Get all of your Doc Martens out. Fly the flannel, but don't do it this week because, good Lord, it's hot. But let's rock Labor Day weekend resurrection playlist coming your way. Also coming your way, some Dexter and the Moon Rocks. Oh, and the 5 o'clock Freak Out got lit with my theme song of my 20s. That's headed your way, as well as a check of the weather, courtesy WMBD TV's Chris Yates and the Foo Fighters on deck. Right now, they're headed to the Peoria Civic Center in November. I can't hardly wait. The Sweat and Blood Tour is coming our way. Motionless in White right now with new rock. With Skylar Grace helping out. This is R.I.P. It's 105.7 The X. If you-

0: Hey, it's Matt Behan here on The Morning X. Join me every single morning, 6 till 10. This is your rock show. And I love when I have rock stars joining me in the studio. This week, we had our friends in Dexter and the Moonrocks join us here on The Morning X. And these guys, one of the great buzz bands in the world of rock. 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
1: We get a check of the weather courtesy meteorologist Chris Yates at WMBD-TV. Today, sunny and hot with a high of 96. Heat index between 100 and 105. Tonight, clear with an overnight low in the mid-70s. And tomorrow, mostly sunny again and a bit warmer with a high expected of 97. The heat index near 105. Stay up to date on the ever-changing weather in our world 24/7. 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

Super secret boyfriend, Mr. Rob Zombie with Dragula. It's Roxy coming to you from the X Studio in downtown Peoria. And it is time. Are you ready? Get the F's. Throw them my way. We're freaking out. 5 o'clock freak out in full effect. 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Sullivan's Irish Pub on Prospect in Peoria Heights. But not on Prospect where they used to be. They are moving on up to the old Penguin Tap on the corner of Lake and Prospect in Peoria Heights. And they're getting ready next month. Gonna reopen. Stay tuned and get ready for all the food, drink, and fun you could handle. W.E. Sullivan's Irish Pub. Give them a like and a follow on the socials. Stay up to date on what they got going down. And Labor Day is right around the corner. You want to win a grand? Well, we got your hookup. 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On the way in the 5 o'clock freak out. 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And right now, Nickelback, with some help from John 5, they're rattling the cage. 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

Hear me out. That is the perfect song to put in your earbuds when you're going on a walk. Did you walk a lot faster? Pantera and the 5 o'clock freakout on 105.7 The X. 5 o'clock freakout brought to you by W.E. Sullivan's Irish Pub. And we are headed that way next month. They are reopening after doing all this fantastic remodeling, renovating, and getting ready to bring the food, drink, and fun back to us. Right there in Peoria Heights on the corner of Lake and Prospect in the old Penguin Tap. 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Sullivan's. 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And get ready to rock some more. 5 o'clock freakout rolls on. Got brand new rock from Ryan Purds. I know, I hadn't heard of him either. But he's solid. That's on the way right now. Alt rockers from Chicago. 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It's a 5 o'clock freakout on 105.7 The X.

1993 called. That is Ryan Pertz. He wasn't even alive in 1993. 25 years old from Buffalo, New York, but he is all in on the grunge sound. And this Gen X girl is down for it. That was Sour. It's new rock in the 5 o'clock freakout on 105.7 The X. And I am ready to keep freaking out because life. 5 o'clock freakout is your opportunity to shake out the day's garbage. Start the happy hour happy. It's brought to you by W.E. Sullivan's Irish Pub, which is synonymous with the word happy. They're opening back up next month. I'll get an exact date for you coming up. But they're working hard, renovating, remodeling, and getting ready for all the food, drink, and fun you can handle. Give them a like and a follow on Facebook and Instagram. Stay up to date on what they got going down. And we got some stuff going down. How would you like to fly away with a perfect circle? It's paradise. A flight to Hawaii, 3 nights in Waikiki with an ocean view. Oh, yeah. And then perfect circle with special guest Pussifier live in Honolulu. I got your national text keyword coming up. Just after 6 o'clock right here on 105.7 The X. Also got you some Evanescence and the late, great Ozzy Osbourne. A check of the weather courtesy WMBD-TV. And The Warning, the number one rock song on the charts right now. Headed to you right after you get iconic, legendary, and timeless Nirvana. This is Come As You Are. It's 105.7 The X and the 5 o'clock freak out.

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0: 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This is your rock show. 10 songs every single hour. Pumping out rock show tickets for you every day. At Dumbass News, 750, Laughter Tracks, and Mandatory Mullet every day, 730. On some days, we talk to rock stars. And, man, it was a thrill speaking with Chad Gray from Peoria, Illinois, the voice of Mudvayne, the voice of Hell Yeah, talking with Chad about all those great memories of rocking and exploding out of Peoria when Mudvayne launched.
1: Oh, dude, that's my memories of Peoria and that whole area, our whole regional area there. Like my old friends at Taxi Ward and
0: right,
1: and
0: exactly.
1: Guys and I, like, I'm still close with those dudes. Like, but dude, I love my fans from out there. I'm telling you what, the moral of the story is let's have fun.
0: Yes.
1: Let's get together. Let's take all the problems of our life. Relationship problems, job problems, money problems, whatever. Come in, stand with our family, and just rage and have a blast.
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0: 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Unless you're on stage singing as a rock star, a lot of chafing going on, a little rubbing and irritation. So careful. Hey, the rock continues next right here on

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1: We get a check of the weather courtesy meteorologist Chris Yates at WMBD TV. Today, sunny and hot with a high of 96. Heat index between 100 and 105. Tonight, clear with an overnight low in the mid-70s. And tomorrow, mostly sunny again and a bit warmer with a high expected of 97. The heat index near 105. Stay up to date on the ever-changing weather in our world 24/7. 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

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You know the drill. On the way, I got some Mighty Foo and Pearl Jam. Aussie rockers Jet on deck. And right now, they rock live. They rock recorded. They just rock. It's new rock from Shinedown. This is Young Again. I wish. It's 105.7 The X.

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105.7 The X, the Foo Fighters with Everlong, and the Foo are stepping in to help out. AC/DC has been touring for the last couple of years with a Pretty Reckless as their support band. They had to drop out of a tour stop in St. Louis a week from tonight. So the Foo are stepping in. And I had an opportunity presented to me to go. Well, who am I to say no? The Foo and AC/DC? Oh, yes. And according to Dave Grohl, this is a bucket list opportunity for him. One night only. Yeah, let's go. See you there. If you see me, we're high-fiving, maybe even hugging. Don't get frisky, though. Måneskin on the way right now. They are going to be rocking it out in Waikiki, Honolulu. A perfect circle, new rock right now. This is Starless.

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Peoria.

105.7 The X, Måneskin, Italian glam rockers with Damiano on the front mic. That's I Want to Be Your Slave. And if Damiano can do dishes, laundry, baseboards, floors, I'm, you know what? I'll pay you. You don't have to be a slave, man, but I could really use the help. It's Roxy coming to you from the X Studio in downtown Peoria. And I am getting ready to get on out of here, getting out into the heat. Thanks for hanging out with me. Let's do it again tomorrow. Same time, same place, same temperatures, unfortunately. Maybe even a bit warmer. Keep your eyes on your neighbors, your friends, your family, your dogs, your cats. Make sure everybody's hydrated and coolish. Stay inside if you can. And meet me back here tomorrow. Do your best today to be kind to all kinds, including yourself. That doesn't cost a thing, and it's truly rock star. On the way, Pierce the Veil, Bush, and Metallica. But first, we got to rock out with them at the State Fair a little over a week ago. They opened for Shinedown, and they rocked. Fabulous meet and greet, answering questions, being cool to their fans. That's a way to do it. From ashes to new, way to go. And they got new rock right now. This is Die For You. Talk to you tomorrow. Meet you back here 3-ish. Be safe out there, ex-rockers, and crank it up.

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4: 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Matt Behan here. Thank you for listening to us on our stream. Thank you. You guys rock, man. The Rock will continue next. Hang in there. It's going to be okay. Radio hug. Little hug. All right, maybe not. Hugs are creepy. Anyway, The Rock continues next here on The X.
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